0: tell you, sizzle.
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I'm Petey Wee Straw, the High Sheriff from Hell. I am Petey Wee Straw, the High Sheriff from Hell. The way I strut my stuff, ooh, well, now you

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My Tuesday gal, she built up from the ground. Tuesday gal, built up from the ground. 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My Wednesday gal, tell me all about the jive. My Wednesday gal, tell me all about the jive. She's a little bitty girl, but she's got great big thighs. Talk to me, baby, on a Thursday afternoon. Talk to me, baby, on a Thursday afternoon.

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Saturday night, oh, I'm in the groove. Saturday night, boys, I'm in the groove. Before I leave this chick this morning, she's gonna leave me with the blues. Sunday, baby, I ain't praying by myself. Sunday morning, I ain't praying, I ain't by myself.

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I come on. I come on.

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That's why I won't do things with you. 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

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Another year, maybe less. What's this I hear? Well, can't you guess? She feels neglected, and he's suspected of making whoopee. Yeah, she sits alone most every night. He doesn't phone, he doesn't write. He says he's busy, but she says, is he?